Yes, welcome into today's Before Offshore. A very warm welcome to you, of course. We start with the Exciters and Tellyman, Susan Moore and Bobby's Girl. And we feature Ray Charles, Hank Ballard, Cliff Richard, and a wild piece of rock and roll from Rock LaRue. And we start

Yes, Millie and My Boy Lollipop. Do you know that one was released in March 1964, just before offshore radio was launched here in the United Kingdom with Radio Caroline. And it's one of those records which was played extensively on offshore radio, but it just came out before then, just gets it under the wire for our selection of songs from before the days of offshore radio here in the United Kingdom. Huey Piano, Smith and the Clan.

0: Novelty Rhythm and Blues, Skewy Piano, Smith and the Clowns, Don't You Just Know It? And don't you just know, this next track has been described by many people as a song which marked the end of rock and roll. I don't know about that. The performer had this as a one-hit wonder, but before that she recorded for a lot of people as a background singer. In fact, she was the la-la-la-la-la lady on Speedy Gonzales for Pat Boone, and it was that which inspired Elton John to write the la-la bits in Crocodile Rock, strangely enough. But anyway, Robin Ward.
1: 1963.
0: Every day's a school day, isn't it? On Before Offshore, It's a Wonderful Summer.

0: Hank Ballard and the Midnighters, let's go, let's go, let's go for that thrill up on the hill. Let's go goofy right now, shall we? Yes, let's do it with the Bobettes today.
1: Before Offshore
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0: Today's goofy song of greatness, The Bobettes and Mr. Lee from 1957. And that was covered by Diana Ross for his big hit in the 1980s, as I recall. But you can't guarantee anything by that. Anyway, Brother Ray is next.
1: You're hearing things.
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0: Ray Charles, Hit the Road Jack, Boots on the Other Foot for this one. Richard Berry,
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0: 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Here's Rock LaRue.
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0: Rock and Roll's Early Casualties, Frankie Lyman, the Teenagers, and Why Do Fools Fall in Love. This is not a commercial. It's an historic recording played for old time's sake. Take no action as a result of hearing this.
1: It's a whole warm world with high-speed gas. So make the most of it. 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

0: Wilson, Reed Petit, Frankie Valli and the Four Seasons. Big Girls Don't Cry. You're going to love this. Tyrone Schmidling.
1: 1958.
2: Well, you say you will when you won't. 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

0: Tyrone Schmidling's cover of Carl Perkins' Honey Don't. It's just off the scale bonkers, that, isn't it? But anyway, I love that guitar sound. How do you get that sound? Anyway, once every show we try and play you a Pirate Gold classic, an offshore classic from the first period of pirate radio here in the United Kingdom between 64 and 67. And today's is a morning song, I think. So whether you're listening in the morning or not, hope you like it anyway.
1: Steve Jenner's Pirate Gold, an offshore classic.
0: Why do I think it's a morning song? It just sounds like getting up in the morning, doesn't it? You know, you look out the window, the sun is shining, and it's Keith and 98.6. From the early days of pirate radio here in the United Kingdom. Hey, thanks for joining me today. This is Before Offshore.

0: two Sunshine songs, Brian Hyland, Sealed with a Kiss. Before that, the Beach Boys and Surfing Safari on Before Offshore. 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

sweating away like a mad thing on Before Offshore, Bobby Day, Little Bobby Day, and Rockin' Robin. And the next song, really, is there such a thing? I'm no style icon, I have to say. I don't know much about shoes. But anyway, Tommy Tucker says he's going to put on these high heel sneakers. They don't exist, do they? No such thing. Is there? I don't know. Sing it, Tommy.

0: your wig hat on your head. Yes. Tommy Tucker high heels, sneakers, and just before the days of offshore radio in the UK, it was time to scream.
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2: Brooke Benton, Dinah Washington, and Rocking Good Way. Before that, the Beatles, I want to hold your hand. 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Thank you so much for your company here on Before Offshore. 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It's Facebook, steve.jenner.104/. 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
1: Hello, I'm Ian Chambers, and welcome to Album Years, where I dip into a particular year and choose some choice albums and tracks from them that were never singles. So if it's Ramble On by Led Zeppelin, it must be 1969 this time.

Led Zeppelin 2 was released in October 1969. The album had been conceived, recorded, mixed and produced at various studios in America and the UK while they were touring January till August 69, their first album that had come out in January. Talking of debut albums, it was the first album in 69 from a band called Yes. It came out in July. This track, Survival, had been contributed to by the whole band. John Anderson described it as a simple story about how nature is an amazing thing that surrounds us.

Yes, on Album Years 1969, I'm Ian Chambers here on LV18 and Radio Mi Amigo, looking at some wonderful albums from around 1969. Now, back in 67, Sgt. Pepper had taken about 700 hours to put that album together, but this next one took over 1,000 hours. Sold over 1 million copies over 5 years, won 3 Grammys in 1969, made number 10 in the US Billboard, but did nothing in the UK charts. The album Switched on Bach by Wendy Carlos is a classic for any synthesizer fan. Robert Moog had by then invented the Moog synthesizer, and Wendy Carlos worked closely with him. And the album produced was heralded by Brian Wilson as one of the most electrifying albums he'd ever heard. From Switched on Bach, this is Brandenburg Concerto No. 3, Allegro.

Wendy Carlos from the incredible Switched On Bark album. If you've never heard it, I encourage you to go and find it and give it a listen. She was incredible and went on to work on Clockwork Orange and much more. So if you'd like to contact the programme or the station, the email is studio@lv18radio.uk. I'd love to hear from you. Maybe you think I've missed an album or two from 69. Well, I can't fit them all in. I've only got an hour. So we will come back to 1969 another time. But now we move on to an album with the unlikely title of Aoxomoxoa. It was Grateful Dead and was one of the first 16-track recorded albums. And from it, this is Rosemary.

Sadly, there were only ever three albums by Nick Drake. That's the opening track from the debut album Five Leaves Left from 69, with musicians including Danny Thompson from Pentangle and Richard Thompson of Fairport Convention. This is Album Years. We move on to the fourth album by the Bee Gees. It was a double album. It was called Odessa. And from it, this is Melody Fair.

the Bee Gees from their fourth album, Odessa, it would be the album that made Robin Gibb leave the Bee Gees until the following year, because chosen for the single was 1st of May with Barry on lead rather than Robin's lead on Lamplight. But Melody Fair had Barry and Morris, and don't worry, the story gets better. Robin Gibb does come back in 1970. And then the Bee Gees' song To Love Somebody, it's been covered by loads of people, but they're, of course, given the incredible Janis Joplin treatment. And that was from her I Got Dem Old Cosmic Blues Again Mama. And talking of albums with slightly silly names, how about an album called Arthur or the Decline and Fall of the British Empire? That was the name of the Kinks album in 1969. From it, Yes Sir, No Sir.

0: Sir, No Sir, and the album Arthur or the Decline and Fall of the British Empire was planned to be the soundtrack to a Granada TV play, but that show was cancelled, never produced, and hence it was just an album. But talking of Granada, they did film a special concert in February 1969. It was a Johnny Cash concert, a rather special one. We don't usually feature live albums, but then it was no ordinary album at San Quentin, released in June 69 with a song Johnny Cash wrote specifically for his audience.
1: And I was thinking about you guys yesterday. Well, I'd been here three times before, and I think I understand a little bit how you feel about some things. It's none of my business how you feel about some other things, and I don't give a damn how you feel about some other things. But anyway, I tried to put myself in your place, and I believe this is the way that I would feel about San Quentin.

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0: Thank you very much. One more time. 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
1: A classic album recorded live at San Quentin Jail. Johnny Cash, of course, and San Quentin. This is album years. We're looking at 1969 this time round. And another debut album, an eponymous album by the Allman Brothers Band with songs written by Greg Allman. This is Whipping Post.

the Allman Brothers. Now, the criteria for selecting tracks for this show is from the albums that are around in that particular year, and they were never singles. And it's always a surprise when you come across a song which we all know and love, but actually it never came out as a single at the time. This has been a hit for Judy Collins in 68, but the songwriter had been singing it herself for some years, and decided in 69 she put it on her new album called Clouds. This is Joni Mitchell.

Joni Mitchell from her Clouds album and the classic song Both Sides Now. We have come to the end of another album years. This time it's been 69. I will be back with another year, another time. If you'd like to contact me or the programme or the station, it's one email. It's studio@lv18radio.uk. studio@lv18radio.uk. My name's Ian Chambers, and I'm going to leave you with the album which probably had the best cover of all in 1969. If you know, you know. The album's called In the Court of the Crimson King, considered probably the best prog rock album ever. And from it, the classic track, 21st Century Schizoid Man. Thanks for your company.

Well, welcome back to part three of our look at every Apple single that was released in the UK in the 60s and the 70s. My name's Chris Morgan, and we are on part three, and we start with an absolute classic, R5884, from George Harrison.

George, the first one to reach the charts with his full Beatle name and as such had to use the Parlophone numbers. That's My Sweet Lord, released incidentally in January 1971. And the first one of the four to reach number one with one of their own records.

again, back on the parlophone numbers. That's Paul McCartney, Another Day, R5889. And John Lennon, for the first time, using his own complete name, albeit with the Plastic Ono Band, followed that one with this.

John Lennon, Plastic Ono Band, Power to the People. The number for that one are 5892. So we had George release in January, Paul in March, in February rather, John in March. It'd be useful if I knew my months really. Out of not to be left out in April, it was the turn of Ringo.

So in the first couple of months of 1971, you could have all four Beatles, each with their own song. That was Ringo, of course. It Don't Come Easy. And from that, it's back to Apple numbers for Apple number 33. And this is Ronnie Spector.

Again, a single with George Harrison written all over it. It was Ronnie Spector singing, though. Try Some, Buy Some, Apple number 33. And from 33, surprise, surprise, Apple 34. Once again, they let Mary Hopkin into the charts with this.

didn't know that over the years I've always said let thy name be sorrow, but it's let my name be sorrow. That one from Mary Hopkin, Apple 34. I know sorrow there because it was one that she managed to actually get released in the UK. Unfortunately, Apple 35, A Bad Finger, failed to be released in the UK. So we move over there onto Apple 36, and it's Bill Elliott and the Elastic Oz Band. And this one has Lennon Ono written all over it.

And now, information on how you can visit the LV18. Go to www.lv18.org and read all about us, the opening times, and entry prices. Welcome.

George Harrison on that one, R5912. That was Bangladesh, as you know or may not know. It was the first time music has been used in this charity sort of mode where they put a concert on, and there was the music that took it all on its way. Radio Mi Amigo bringing you a special. We're playing through all the single releases from the Apple label in the UK, stress in the UK, because obviously other countries released other songs that weren't released in the UK, and vice versa. We'll carry on with the R5914, one that definitely was in the UK. Paul and Linda McCartney, Backseat of My Car.

August 71 for that one. Paul and Linda McCartney, back seat of my car on the Parlophone number. And we are returning to the Apple numbers, Apple 37, and it's Ravi Shankar.

So when George wasn't singing, he was producing, in this case for Ravi Shankar on Apple 37, Joy Bangla. And from 37, we go to Apple 38, and I suspect John was in the background of this one.

0: informatie over hoe je de LV18 kunt bezoeken. Ga naar www.lv18.org en lees alles over ons, de openingstijden en toegangsprijzen. Welkom aan boord.
1: Radio Miami Go! And we move on to Apple 39. And before I play Apple 39, I just have to point out I was stressing the UK Apple releases. The reason I said that is because between Yoko there and the next one after this one, two releases in America that weren't released over here until much later on for John and Yoko and the Plastic Ono Band. I will mention that a bit more when we come to it. But right now, it's the turn of Mary again. She's back with another release.

Yeah, so you get the idea with that one. Apple 39, water, paper and clay. And we move on over to Apple number 40. And it's day after day as far as the records are concerned.

There it was then. That was Badfinger with Apple Number 40, Day After Day, and from 40 to 41, and Mrs. Ono is back again.

There we are then. Hope you were singing along to that one. That was Yoko Ono, of course. For number 41. I suppose she was happy. And it was called Mind Train. Great stuff. We'll move on to a couple of Parlophone numbers now. Wings are 5936, a rather controversial record. In fact, it's been banned by most broadcasting stations. But what we can do is flip it over and play part of the B-side. I can tell you this actually made it into the charts despite the ban. This is Wings.

There was Wings then released at the end of February 1972, and although that one, well, unfortunately couldn't be played, we move on to the next one, which comes from Ringo, R5944, and a great song from him. This is called Back Off Boogaloo.

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2: How you doing out

Greetings all, welcome along another hour of album music right here on Radio Mi Amigo. My name's Chris Morgan, sitting in the seat bringing you this selection of 12-inch album tracks. We started with Brownsville Station from the album Smoking in the Boys Room, and of course that was the track of the same name. Suppose in this day and age it would be vaping in the boys room. Or would it be a unisex room? I'm not sure. Let's just carry on. I'm flying.

Easy Street from... No, I'll start that again. Easy Street from the album Under the Glass. And that was called Flying. It's right, I'm not flying. I'm sitting here quite safe. I just got myself confused for a couple of seconds. I know that's hard to believe. Not hard to believe. Up next, dipping right back into the 60s. Here's The Animals from the album of the same name. And The Girl Can't Help It.

Girls! The girl can't help it. Well, I can't help spinning these discs, and I hope you're enjoying them all. I have a sort of a dash around the 60s and the 70s. I have to admit, it tends to more warm, lean a bit more towards the 70s, but that's just the way it goes. Having said that, how about this from the end of the 60s? Lon and Derek Van Eaton off an album called Brother. This is Warm Woman.

Lorne and Derek Von Eaton on that. It was from an album in 72. I've just checked the sleeve notes. The album was called Brother, and that was Warm Woman. Incidentally, that track, by the sleeve notes, was recorded on two domestic tape recorders at their home. So there we are. There's hope for us all, really. Now, CCS, most probably well known for A Whole Lot of Love, but it wasn't the only one they covered.

There's the Doors from the Doors album, Back at All Man. And before that, it was CCS off the CCS album. All gets very simple, you know. Titled Black Dog, which, of course, they copied, I dare I say it, off at the old Led Zepp. But we'll move away from rock and heavy stuff to something slightly more Reggie. This is Desmond Dekker off his first album, The Israelites, and a record that I quite like. It's called Rude Boy Train.

There we are then, Decker on that one. Rude Boy Train, taken back in 1967. And as you know, if you're a regular listener, I love the old train rides, especially the one up to Harwich, because you have to change at this lovely station called Manningtree. Do think about coming up to visit the ship, and do think about coming by train. Look out for Manningtree. Get off there. Go to get a cup of coffee or tea and a big roll, Sacred Central. And they go, oh, that's nice. I don't think you'll get anything off, though. I'm going to carry on with a little touch of Murray Head. This is called Say It Ain't So, Joe, from the album called Say It Ain't So, and So It Is.

I do like that one. It was Murray Head, one called Say It Ain't So, Joe, from the album, as I said, Say It Ain't So. Well, it is so. This is Radio Mi Amigo, broadcasting from the RV18 up here at Harwich. And after the next record, I'll give you a bit of information about how you can have a look around the ship. Mage, at the moment, I've got Carolina in my mind.

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Well, we went all the way back to 1971 for that one. It was Mountain from their album Flowers of Evil. And guess what the track was called? It was the opening track. In fact, Flowers of Evil. We'll move to something slightly more straightforward. Here's John.

Well, you find that track on Walls and Bridges. It was Surprise, Surprise, Sweet Bird of Paradox. So just in case you're the one person who doesn't know, that was John Lennon. Talking of which, he wrote this next song for his mate, and here's his mate to sing it.

There's Ringo from Rotogravure, and Cooking in the Kitchen of Love, as what was written by his mate John. Talking of cooking, do you know we've got cooking facilities on board the ship, and we all get meals when we're up here broadcasting live, you know? It's all jolly good. And what is good is I'm bringing you all these album tracks. I hope you're enjoying them all. We're going for one from Deke Leonard right now, the album Kamikaze, and this is The Cool Summer Rain, How I Wish.

with Donna Ross and the Supremes, Join the Temptations, for an album of the same name. And that was the track entitled Funky Broadway. Well, it's time for me to move over. If you're going up at the top of the hour, if you're going out, I should say, at the top of the hour, you've got about 9 minutes to go, so get yourself all comfy, as suggested by Rod.

and home. Country comforts and the road that's going home.

We're not so young anymore, are we? But welcome along to the Rick Marks Hour here on Radio Mi Amigo, where we're album tracking throughout the evening and overnight. That, of course, was Motley Hoople and All the Young Dudes from 1972. Now, you can tell that was the album version because it has the line, "Stealing clothes from Marks and Sparks." The BBC made them change that lyric on the single to "stealing clothes from cars" or something like that, which apparently is okay, but it's not all right to steal clothes from Marks and Sparks. This is show number 100, part 2, where I'm playing all my favourites. Atomic Rooster, Heavy Soul, 1971. This is The Devil's Answer.

Rick Marks album, Tracking Through the Even and Night on Radio Mi Amigo, and there we played Rush from Caress of Steel and Bastille Day, and before that you heard Atomic Rooster from Heavy Soul and The Devil's Answer. Now Bastille Day was probably a little bit of a compromise because I could have played Xanadu or 2112, but if so, my 100 program would go to about 6 or 7 episodes. So I decided to play the shorter track. This is Heart from Dreamboat Annie, 1975. And I'm crazy over you.

there had to be a bit of Led Zeppelin in there, didn't there? As both me and Robert Plant went to the same school, not at the same time, may I add. It was a grammar school when he went, and a sixth form college when I went. King Ed's in Stourbridge, but we probably did pee in the same toilets. There's my claim to fame for you. Now, this band was introduced to me by Chris Cooper, so I never heard of them in 1971, but they are absolutely fantastic. From P, and the title track from their album, How the Gypsy Was Born.

Excellent music there from Frumpy and the title track to their 1971 album, How the Gypsy Was Born. I always feel a bit guilty calling it krautrock because it always sounds a bit racist to me, but it was brilliant music just the same. Another track from the 1960s now, this is The Casuals, Hands of Time being the album, and a track you might recognise more as a single, this is Jessamine.

That song's about a wild night out Neil Young had with a girl called Gail, although nothing came of it. That was Like a Hurricane from American Stars and Bars, 1977. And before that, on Mi Amigo, you heard The Casuals from Hands of Time and Jessamine. If you'd like to write to us, we'd love to hear from you. It's studio at lv18radio.uk. Lou Reed, 1972, in the Transformer album, and Walk on the Wild Side.

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Everybody had to pay and pay. A hustle here and a hustle there. New York City is the place where they said, hey,

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Remember just how good the feeling was. Put it proudly in my car, and my family listened 50 times.

Kevin Johnson from 1973, Rock and Roll I Gave You the Best Years of My Life, his semi-autographical song that I'll dedicate to all musicians that nearly made it. Before that you heard Lou Reed from Transformer, 1972, and Walk on the Wild Side. It's time for me to leave the LV18 and give the music to others. I'm going to leave you with a song that means a lot to me because he was my favourite when I was young and I'd love to listen to him on Radio Caroline. This is Fleetwood Mac from Heroes Are Hard to Find, 1974, Come a Little Bit Closer, played for Simon Barrett.

There's one thing consistent in a Chris Cooper show. It's totally inconsistent. You never know what to expect. Well, they say variety is the spice of life. And that's what you've got here on Radio Mi Amigo. Sometimes I may play some AOR, sometimes blues, sometimes a bit of jazz influence. But tonight, it's a bit more obscuro and prog rocky. That was a fan favourite from Moon Madness, built around the fluid guitar lines and space age textures. It's the band Camel, and from 1976. That was Lunar Sun. And this is Pink Floyd's.

0: Cirrus Minor, the track that opens the 1969 More album from Pink Floyd, with Pastoral Field Recordings and Richard Wright's organ drifting into full psychedelic haze. I think we've landed in Paul Windsor's Garden of Unearthly Delights tonight, you know, because we're on essentially a guided nature walk. And if the guide had taken a mild sedative and wandered off mid-sentence, then we wouldn't be at all surprised at that, would we? Radio Mi Amigo, Overnight. ...1968 now.
1: In the darkness of a night, only occasionally relieved by glimpses of nirvana seen through other people's windows, wallowing in a morass of self-despair, made only more painful by the knowledge that all I am is of my own making. When everything around me, even the kitchen ceiling, has collapsed and crumbled without warning, and I am left standing, alive and well, looking up and wondering why and wherefore. At a time like this, which exists maybe only for me, but is nonetheless real, if I can communicate, and in the telling and the bearing of my soul, anything is gained, even though the words which I use are pretentious and make you cringe with embarrassment. Let me remind you of the pilgrim who asked for an audience with the Dalai Lama. He was told that he must first spend 5 years contemplation. After the 5 years, he was ushered into the Dalai Lama's presence and said, "Well, my son, what do you wish to know?" So the pilgrim said, "I wish to know the meaning of life, Father." So the Dalai Lama smiled and said, "Well, my son, life is like a beanstalk, isn't it?"

close by that which some despise, which some call fake and others lies, and somewhat small for one so tall, a doubting Thomas who would be? It's written plain for all to see, for one who I am with no more. It's hard at times, it's awful raw. They say that Jesus healed the sick and helped the poor, and those unsure believed his eyes. A strange disguise. Still write it down, it might be read. Nothing's better left unsaid. Only sometimes, still no doubt. It's hard to see, it all works out.

1968, Procol Harum in Held Twas in I, defining prog rock at least 2 years before prog rock had been defined. And it's the only song where you can have a spiritual crisis, a spoken word monologue, and a triumphant finale before you've even finished your tea. I was going to say finished something else, but that might get me into trouble on the radio, so we'll keep it simple. Continuing in a similar vein, Radio Mi Amigo, bringing you music from Tangerine Dream. 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

0: That started like you're meditating on a mountaintop and ended like someone kicked over the synthesizer and found a rock track underneath. Tangerine Dream from the end of our musical period here on Radio Mi Amigo, 1979, and that was entitled Cloudburst Flight.
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Gentle Giant there was The Power and the Glory, a song about corruption, so rhythmically complex it could probably confuse a politician into telling the truth.

sort of dream. How can we hang on to a dream?

recorded live at the Fillmore East in New York, which sadly closed in 1971. That was a 1969 recording. The Nice, Hang On To A Dream, Keith Emerson transforming Tim Harding's folk tune into a dramatic, classically tinged organ showcase. 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

Waterman's electric sounds and the colours of the rainbow. We'll open up the old straight tracks and fertilise the earth. Rediscover the healing sound and ride the psychic surf. So,

is and the work that must be done. To purify, to sanctify, to stand inside the sun. To enter in the

Tim Buckley back to 1967 with Morning Glory, beautiful enough to make you reflective, short enough to stop you from getting too reflective. Well, for the past hour, I've been lying horizontal on the floor of the studio, but it's time to get up and get out. So I need to be a bit more energetic. So to take us to the top of the hour, this is Italian prog rock from PFM back to 1973.

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Greetings all, welcome along, Chris Morgan with another selection of 45s on Radio Mi Amigo, everything from 1960 through to 1979, and along the way, one or two records that were pushed by the Pirates back in the day but didn't make the UK charts. And there was a good example starting us off, Paul Revere and the Raiders, Him or Me, what's it gonna be? Well, what's it gonna be right now? Up the Junction.

Great storytelling in the songs from Squeeze. You can sort of follow it from beginning to an end. And there it was in 1979 with Up the Junction. We go from that way back to the beginning of our playlist, 1960. It's Michael Cox.

That was Frederick Knight, another smooth stack sound, this time from 1972. I've been lonely for so long, and before that it was Michael Cox. Going back to 1960, a Joe Meek production, incidentally, like Joe Meek productions. I thought I'd throw that in. I've been lonely for so long. Well, no loneliness. If you're listening to Radio Mi Amigo, we're here 24/7. Bringing you singles during the day, album tracks at night, and of course, always somebody on the other end of the microphone. So, with that in mind, let's see how the Doors doing, shall we?

Herman's Hermits on that. It was 1966. He'd left Coronation Street long before then, of course. Peter Noon, that is. And that one was called The Door Swings Both Ways. I suppose acting, singing, all made sense in the end. How about we make sense of this? Kenny, baby, I love you. Okay.

There we are, that's Kenny, Baby, I Love You, OK, about the mid-70s. Lots of groups singing like that and all making the charts. Great stuff. Now, before I play the next record, for those in the know, don't worry, I've adjusted the speed to 33. Radio Me!

There we are, Mungo Jerry going back to 1971. That was Lady Rose. And for those not in the know, of course, the first three or four records that Mungo Jerry released were all what they called maxi singles. They had more than one track on each side. And as a result, they recorded them at 33 and a third as opposed to 45, which must have been a bit annoying if you had a jukebox, because it meant you couldn't play them. Although you could track down the 45s. I have one or two, but they didn't obviously have so many tracks on. We're off to the airport right now, in the company of the motors.

There's the motors, yes. One called Airport was there recently. Do you know, we always have the same tradition. We go and buy a coffee and a penny raisin and then sit and watch the world go by before we fly off, eventually, because there's always a delay, to our destination, you know. It's just a way of life.

I just get comfortable in my seat. There we are. That's Family Dog, 1960. I thought I'd share that one with you because I was struggling a bit there. A way of life, just the way it goes, really. And we'll move on to 1976. How about a bit of Ozzy Bizarre?

Nice summer sound, that one. For certain, Ozzy Beezer, 1976. Dance to body music. Having a bit of a bop round in my seat because I've got it comfortable in the right position. I don't want to move again, although I'm going to have to in a minute to sort a few more records out. So whilst I do that, let's go down to the beach and look at that stranger on the shore.

Yes, the version with words makes a change, doesn't it? Andy Williams, 1962, Stranger on the Shore. Of course, the LVA team moored up here at Harwich. It's not the shore, it's in its own little marina next to the Penny Pier. And you can come up and have a look round, you know. You know the details on that one. And just for those of you with the old electric boat, as right opposite the ship on the shore, obviously, there's a charger. So if you need a couple of bobs worth of electric whilst you're here, you can plug yourself in and away you go. We're going to slow it right down now with Elton John. He doesn't want the sun to go down.

And there it goes. It's called A Sunset. It was Elton John on that one. Don't Let the Sun Go Down on Me. And it's time for another one of those pirate faves. 1965 this time. The Sons of Fred. I know. Sweet Love.

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It was called Come With Me. Well, I'm afraid if you are coming with me, you've got to get your coat on because we've got about 10 minutes to go till the end of the programme. So what we'll do is those that are staying around, you ain't going nowhere.

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The Birds on that one, 1968, You Ain't Going Nowhere. Well, as I said, I am out of here in about 7 minutes' time. What do you mean, hallelujah? Not nice, you know.

Joyous stuff from the Jackson 5. That was Hallelujah Day. Well, I'm off now. I'm going to jump on my motorcycle and zoom away. I'll leave you. I'll be back at some point. If you want to know where and when, whether it's albums or singles, do check out the website.

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1: Let me tell you something. 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
2: I will just ignore that remark. He's not dumb as dirt, perhaps a little bit eccentric. That's good. And so's the music for the next hour. Opened up with Earth, Wind and Fire from 1975 and Shining Star. Moving on with the Eagles. And this is also from 1975. Hope you can stay with me for the next 60 minutes. Because we've got some good stuff. And right now, it is One of These...

And I've got a confession to make here. We don't have the single, so I'm playing that as a track from the album and trying to judge how long the single would be. And I think it's just about there. All right, Radio Mi Amigo, best oldies all day, best album tracks all night. And a little rhyme for you now. Eeny, meeny, miny, mo. Sit the baby on the... No, not going there. 1960. It's the Showstoppers! Mean it, mine it. And you can do your own lyrics to this if you want.

That's the Tremolos, and one of their lesser-known hits, by the way, from 1970. But that's what it's all about here on Radio Mi Amigo, picking the ones you haven't heard from yonks from the darkest depths of your brain cells. One of them right now, this is the Motors from 78. And this is Forget About You. Never. We'll never forget you, folks.

0: The Motors. Forget About You from 78. And up next, Frankie Valli.
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0: And my eyes adored you. And then I put on my glasses. And yuck. Ah, you're beautiful, really. I mean it.
3: My.

0: Ah, yeah. What a good song that is. Don't you agree? What a good song that is. And it's all coming to you from the beautiful light vessel LV18 anchored here in Harwich Harbour, where we sometimes switch the light on special occasions so that nobody bumps into us.
1: 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Now try the best. The 60s and 70s come alive on Radio Mi Amigo.

Gladys Knight and her Pips. And I've got to use my imagination. And that comes from 1973. And the official coffee break's coming up soon, so get ready for that. And we play a little silly game as well. But let's play a game right now. Let's play choo-choo trains. 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

0: And the old Little Eva song, done really well there for you, by Grand Funk Railroad from 1974. 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
0: boots.
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0: 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One more time, please.
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0: Okay, here we go. We're starting off with TJW. Then it's HC. And finally JC.

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And that's the end of the official Robin D coffee break and the coffee shop quiz. And I think it's bananas all round today. Right. Started off with TJW. That, of course, was Tony Joe White. And Groupie Girl from 1970. And then HC, Harry Chapin. And Cats in the Cradle from 74. And finally there, JC, Jim Croce. And I'll have to say, I love you in a song from 1973. Right now, the Contours.

That's a great man himself. The voice from the valleys, Tom Jones, and Letter to Lucille from 1973, and before that, The Contours and Just a Little Misunderstanding. And right now, Nicky Thomas, and a song all about the love of the common people.

0: And there you go, that's Cats and Nets, Cats Singing Orchestral Circus, and Quick Joy Small from 1968. And it's time for yours truly,
1: Robin D,
0: to head off. Thanks very much for listening. Thoroughly enjoyed your company for the last hour. Hope you've enjoyed the records we've chosen to play. Stay with me, amigo, all day and night, and I'll catch you soon. Bye-bye now.

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1: This is the sound of Tamla Motown. Motown. 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

Hello, ladies and gentlemen, boys and girls. I bet you thought I fell asleep then. Well, I didn't. I was just checking the programme. Because it's so fantastic, even I can't believe it. Anyway, it's the Pete Nightingale Pirate Radio Show. And I'm with you for the next hour. And if you've never listened to the programme before, I can remind those that have listened before, and those who haven't, it's music from the swinging 60s and the sensational 70s, all the hit records that you used to listen to. And it's broadcasting from the light vessel LV18, which is anchored at Harwich Harbour in Essex. Well, I'm not going to waste any time today, but I will tell you about the wife. Always tell you about the wife. Yeah, I gave my wife a mood ring. When she's in a good mood, it turns green. When she's in a bad mood, it leaves a big red mark on my forehead.

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2: Well, we're going back to 1963. This is the sound of Cliff Richard. And I tell you what, he's got some lucky lips.

And I know it's going to be very hard to believe, but that was one of his most successful records. And it was in 1963. It was released on the Columbia record label, where it beat to number 4 in the UK singles charts. It also reached number 62 in the US on the Billboard Hot 100, number 10 in Spain, number 8 in Canada, number 7 in France, number 4 in Australia, number 2 in Finland, and number 1, listen to this, in Belgium, Denmark, Germany, Hong Kong, Ireland, Israel, the Netherlands, Norway, South Africa, and Sweden. I told you it was successful, and what a record for 1963. More music to come.

0: That was 1965, and we went with Sandy Shaw, Long Live Love, a record that got to number one in the UK singles charts, another very successful record. It's an international hit in 12 other countries. We're never more than 60 seconds away from music here on Radio Mi Amigo.
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0: That was our first trip into the 70s. We went with Simon and Garfunkel. That was called Cecilia. And I really hope you enjoyed that record. In a few moments' time, I'm going to be playing you an early record from 1961. I bet you can't wait.
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2: Anyone who ever loved could look at me and know that I love you.
1: Yes, Pete Nightingale is playing the greatest hits from all time again. Pete Nightingale, the DJ you grew up with, is always playing your favorite all-time hits.

Well, that record was taken from the early 60s selection that I got of records that used to be played on jukeboxes in the coffee bars across the country. And they didn't have the centre disc in it, they just used to slot onto the turntable. And I used to play that in the coffee bars, and if you was around, I bet you played it as well. It was The Lion, Sleeps Tonight, it was The Tokens, 1961. A record that got to number 11 in the UK single charts and hit that number one spot in the US on the Billboard Hot 100. Now, we're coming out to our double play, that's where we keep playing hit after hit, and of course one of the hits that I will be playing is from the Beatles, a record that came out in 1967, and followed it up with a record that came out in 1966. It's the Bobby Fuller 4, and I hope you remember both of them. But of course, before all that happens, I like my cup of tea, so I'm gonna put the kettle on, I'm gonna get the biscuits out. I hope you're gonna do the same.

0: Well, that was our double play. We had the Beatles, 1967, and Baby, You're a Rich Man, a record that got to number one in the UK singles charts. We followed it up with the Bobby Fuller 4, I Fought the Law. It was released in the April of 1966 on the London record label, where it only reached number 33 in the UK singles charts, but it rated better in Canada, where it reached number 11, and it also did better in the US, where it reached number 9 on the Billboard Hot 100. Remember, never more than 60 seconds away from music.
1: Oh, no. Smile. Get happy. Yeah.
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0: 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That's where you'll find out all about me and how you can leave me a message. All you gotta do is let me know who you are, where you're from, and I will certainly say hello to you in a future program.
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0: Well, there we are, 1973. I hope you enjoyed that record. That was a great tip. Good grief, Christina. And it got to number 17 in the UK. Now, I'm going to tell you a fact that in 1873, I weren't born then, but I can tell you, in 1873, Colgate made a toothpaste that was available in a jar. Yeah, Colgate made a toothpaste that was available in a jar. Can you imagine that?
1: Where you're hearing things, where you're hearing things.
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3: News has just come into our central news desk that in an astonishing feat of determination, Jane Smith has officially entered the record books for spending a total of 67 hours searching for her misplaced keys. Eyewitnesses report that the keys were eventually found in her handbag, right where they've been all along.
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And that's what we did in the 60s and the 70s. 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But now it's even better. 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

only way to keep smiling is to listen to the Pete Nightingale Pirate Radio Show. It's got music to make you happy. It's got fun that makes you laugh, and excitement that will last you a whole week long. Keep on smiling.

0: Knock, knock.
1: Go on, tell me, who's there?
0: Who?
1: Who, who?
0: I didn't know you were an owl.
1: Well, there you are. A bit of laughter. Why not on the programme? And what else can we do? Oh, I know, we can do a bit of singing. So I've chosen a record that we can sing along to. Are you ready?
2: Do you want to sing?
3: Yeah, I do. Then why don't we sing along to this one?

Well, that was Lulu back in 1968 with a record called I'm a Tiger, and I hope you're singing along to that one. It got to number 9 in the UK single charts, and it got to that number 1 spot in New Zealand. And we'll have another sing song next week, and I can tell you now, in 11 seconds time, there's going to be a record coming up that was a big hit in the discos in the 60s.

0: Do you know, I remember working in the discos in the 60s, and if you needed to get people up on the floor, that was a record to do it. Wilson Pickett back in 1966, and it was called Mustang Sally, and got to number 28 in the UK single charts. Now, the other day, I was lying in bed listening to The Doors. I tell you what, I really should oil the hinges.
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0: And what a flashback this one is, another record that we used to get up on the floor in the 70s. Patrick Hernandez, Born to be Alive.

back to Canandaez. Born to Be Alive, 1979, got to number 10 in the UK, a single chart. We've had a fast-moving programme so far, but it's now time to slow it down, because we're coming out to our romance spot. So if you have a chance, go and grab your partner. You can enjoy a nice bit of romance, and I've got a nice slow record for Mary Lee Rush coming up in just a few moments.

It's now time to get your partner. Sit yourselves down and immerse in that language of love by looking in each other's eyes and saying, I love you, and I will love you forevermore. Then kiss and hold each other and continue to do so during this next record.

0: There we are, that was our own man spot, and we've got another one for you next week. But first of all, the record that I did play for that was Mary Lee Rush, Angel of the Morning. It came out in 1968, it got to number 29 in the UK single charts, and it hit that number 7 spot in the US on the Billboard Hot 100. 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
0: And we're back to the disco, well, I should say northern soul sound of Gene Knight. Mr. Big Stuff.
5: Mr. Big Stuff.

0: Teen Night in 1971, singing Mr. Big Stuff, and it was on the Stax record label. It failed to make it into the UK singles charts, believe it or not, although it was played in the discos and the Northern Soul clubs. But it did reach number 10 in Canada and number 2 in the US on the Billboard Hot 100. Now, one of my favourite hobbies is skimming stones across the water. Mind you, people at the swimming pool weren't too impressed.
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0: And I'm glad you are listening to Radio Mi Amigo, and you're listening to my show, the Pete Nightingale Pirate Radio Show, because we're coming up to our twin spin. That's why I play two records back-to-back from the same year. The year this week is 1965. I got a record from the Ivy League, followed up by the Fortunes, both from 1965. So if you was around, I hope you got happy memories. If you haven't, I hope you've heard the records before, and you're going to enjoy them, because I'm going to play them for you right now.
2: Let's go back in time.
3: Are you ready for some revived 45s from the 60s?

0: Well, that was the Twins. Ben, 1965, two records back-to-back. The Ivy League, a record that got to number 22 in the UK single charts, and that's why I'm crying. I hope you weren't crying over the second record, because it was a fantastic record from 1965. A record that got to number 4 in the UK single charts, also an international hit in two other countries. It was a fortune, and here it comes again.
1: And now for something completely different.

140, this is our last record of the day of the programme. Well, I hope you've enjoyed it. I hope you're going to be with me next week. Same time, same place, same station. Radio Mi Amigo. So until then, have a great week. Bye.

0: Hello. Chris Cooper, Mike Side for the next hour. Playing music there from 1970, one of our featured years. And that was White Plains, proving once again that the early 70s were 50% sunshine and 50% soft focus romance.
1: On the good ship LV-18, a crew of many, a treasure of pleasure.
0: Our other year featured is 1963. And here's Cliff.

Ah, the LV18 is rocking rather nicely today, along with Cliff Richard there. Don't talk to him. And that's some firm communication advice long before WhatsApp made it fashionable to set boundaries.

Radio Mimi go around the world, around the clock on that good old interwebby thingy. And if you come and visit us in Harwich, we might even be able to demonstrate what proper AM radio sounded like in the 60s. It started off this pop revolution. Oh, yeah. We are open pretty much every day, and it would be nice to show you our historic light vessel, which is easy to find in Harwich at the quayside at Hapley Pier. So there you go. We just heard two tracks in a row. First of all, from 1963, Sugar and Spice, The Searchers, reminding us that relationships used to be described entirely in baking ingredients. And then a happy band, Herman's Hermits it was, a lesser hit from them, but sounding like a band who'd absolutely help you move house and never complain. They were so cheerful. That was called Bet Your Life from 1970. And this is a band, or is it a group? Whatever. Also from 1970, it's Butterscotch.

don't you know? With a summery sound from Butterscotch. And then we went into the Cascades, reminding us of summer in the UK. That was the rhythm of the rain. Song so wet it should really be supplied with an umbrella. Engelbert here, crooning with enough velvet to reupholster a small theatre.

Producer Nick Spencer chose the 1970s music on this hour of great 60s and 70s tracks from Radio Mi Amigo, and the 1970s year that we are featuring is 1970, and we're also pairing it with 1963 in a few selections from my box, as it were. Engelbert Humperdinck there with My Marie, and here's Doris Troy proving that sometimes just one look is all it takes. Unless you're me looking for your car keys.

It was the Hollies, of course, who had a big hit with Just One Look. But the version we played this hour on the Chris Cooper Show came from Doris Troy. That, as I say, was Just One Look, 1963. And then Shocking Blue, singing about Mighty Joe. Sounds like a big, tough roadie to me.

Loud and Dramatic, Leslie Gore, and It's My Party from 1963. And I've just been going through the lists because we're playing 1963 and 1970 music this hour on Radio Mi Amigo. And I played a few minutes ago, of course, Shocking Blue with Mighty Joe. And that was down for 1970. But I think Nick was having a little bit of a joke with us today because it actually came out in 1969. But it did make the British charts in 1970. So that is how it qualifies.

One of those tracks that makes you feel good all over. It was Richard Barnes and Take to the Mountains, which is a lovely idea, unless you're wearing platform shoes.

First up, the Miracles from 1963, and they reckon they really had a hold on me, but I'm not so sure. But I do know that the song is so smooth it should come with a warning label that it may cause involuntary swaying. And then we moved back to Nick's selections from 1970. It was Arrival and I Will Survive, not the Donna Summer version, but the one that doesn't require glittery disco balls.

0: the Ronettes delivering a drum intro that influenced so many air drum enthusiasts. That was Be My Baby, Mi Amigo Music from 1963.
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0: On Mi Amigo, if you'd like to suggest some tracks or a year to feature, it's easy to get in touch. 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If you specifically want to write to me, then my name's Chris Cooper, and put that somewhere in the subject line. Okay, right. Music now from 1970 once again, and it's the Guess Who politely asking an entire nation's women to keep their distance. That's a bold strategy for you.

Radio Mi Amigo, daytime service where we play the hits, the nearly hits and the ones that should have been hits. And if you like your music a bit heavier, like that one from Guess Who, American Woman, then you might enjoy our overnight service where we do go a little bit heavier and more contemporary and sort of push the boat out in all sorts of directions. So do join us here on the good ship LV18 from Harwich Harbour in the UK. 24 hours a day, daytimes, nighttimes, and just a little bit of difference between the two. We believe it provides the contrast. Do you think we're right? Well, as I said before, you can let us know. Any comments welcome. Once more, that email address, studio@lv18radio.uk.

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The Dave Clark Five, feeling glad all over in 1963 and probably wearing matching suits while doing it. That's it for another hour of music on Mi Amigo. Thanks for your company and thanks to producer Nick for the tunes. Up to the top of the hour with a 1970 instrumental from Deep Feeling. Do you love me? Don't have to give an answer.

I listened to Mi Amigo, Cool Baby, That's Really Free. The sound of John Altway and Wild Willie Barrett going back to 1976, and Really Free, one of my favourite bands of all time. If you've never seen him live, I suggest you go and see him. He's an absolute total idiot. You're in tune with Radio Mi Amigo. I'm Rick Marks in the air chair for the next hour, and I'm playing some of my favourite singles because this is my 101st programme. So celebrating that with The Who.

if you're playing your favourites, there's got to be a bit of the Beatles in there somewhere, haven't you? That was 1963 music on Mi Amigo, All My Loving. And before that, The Who from 4 years later, and Pictures of Lily. This is The Animals, 1964. Don't Let Me Be Misunderstood.

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1: I think we could all agree with that. We don't like being misunderstood, do we? That's The Animals there from 1964. You're in tune with Radio Mi Amigo, and we're broadcasting from our light vessel, LV18, moored at Harwich Quay. This is Manfred Mann, the Mighty Quinn. Dylan's song, of course.

a great track that. Barry Ryan, 1968, and Eloise. And I found myself in most strange situation before. I was in the studio and I didn't have a cup of tea, so I used that record, which is quite long, to go and make myself a cup of tea. So I'm all teed up and ready to carry on. When will my next cup be? Well, it may be tomorrow. It may be tonight. Earth and Fire for you on Mi Amigo.

One for our friends over there in the Netherlands. Earth and Fire, maybe tomorrow, maybe tonight. As for my tea drinking, it will probably be in the next half hour or so. This is Julie Driscoll, Brian Agger and the Trinity as we go a bit psychedelic on Mi Amigo, This Wheel's on Fire.

Nirvana UK, Rainbow Chaser from 1968, and before that Judy Driscoll, Brian Agger and the Trinity from 1967, and This Wheel's on Fire. Let's have another one, shall we? Simon Dupree and The Big Sound. This is Kites.

The Hollies. Even then they went a bit psychedelic, didn't they? In 1967, that was King Midas in reverse. And before the break, you heard Kite, Simon Dupree and his Big Sound. We haven't played much from the 1970s today, so let's put that right, shall we? This is The Cars, My Best Friend's Girl.

the silly man. Fancy letting it go and then regretting it. The Cars there from 1978 and Best Friend's Girl. I can always remember seeing them on the telly on either Rock Goes to College or Sight and Sound in Concert. And that was actually while I was at college at Leicester Poly many, many moons ago. This is The Loving Spoonful from 1966 and Summer in the City.

The Loving Spoonful, 1966, Summer in the City on Radio Mi Amigo, where if you would like to contact us, we'd love to hear from you. It's studio at lv18radio.uk. It's time for a dalliance with the 1950s. Richie Valens, La Bamba.

Richie Valens there. 1958 music and La Bamba. That was a joint A-side with Donna. There's a very good film about him, but unfortunately it ends the same way as Buddy Holly's film with that plane crash in 1959. This is 1968, The Doors. Hello, I love you.

David McWilliams, the days of Curly Spencer on Radio Mi Amigo. Well, my time is almost done, so it's time for me to go. I hope that you've enjoyed the music that I've played, and I hope you can join me again next week, where I'll be playing more of my favourites, celebrating just going over the ton of programmes on Radio Mi Amigo daytime. I'm going to leave you with Peter Starstead from 1969. Where did you go to, my lovely? For me, remarks, ta-da, you look after yourselves. Keep yourself safe.

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3: Everything lights up, makes you want to shout. Talk about happiness, that's what we're talking about.

Yeah, we know what you need. You've come to the right place. Radio Mi Amigo, your 24 hours a day great music station, broadcasting from the light vessel LV18 mod here in Harwich Harbour, in our little corner of the UK. Paul Windsor here at the sharp end with an hour of stuff and nonsense for your enjoyment or otherwise. Those were the Flaming Groovies from 1976 and the rather wonderful Shake Some Action. And from 1969, these are Three Dog Night.

Never tire of hearing that. That was David Bowie, of course. Well on his way to fame, fortune and Ziggy Stardust. Changes, a single from early 72 and also on the Hunky Dory album. Before Bowie, it was Manfred Mann from 1968. My Name is Jack, a great earworm song. He'll be singing it all day now. And back at the beginning, it was Three Dog Night and a great Harry Nilsson song, One. And how do you make the word one disappear? Put the letter G in front of it. Come on now, think about it, but not too hard. From 1967, these are Jefferson Airplane.

you got love.

Yeah, well, not sure why she needs to find herself a welder, but each to their own. I'd say there were US band Mouse and the Traps and a Public Execution released in the US in early 66. And lead singer Ronnie Weiss has clearly been studying Dylan's vocal delivery very closely. But it's a great folk rock record, though, I say. Right, before that, Jefferson Airplane from 1967. And Somebody to Love. And I've heard many a radio DJ state that it was written by Grace Slick. But it was actually her brother-in-law, Darby Slick, who wrote it. And before Grace joined Jefferson Airplane, both she and Darby Slick were in San Francisco band The Great Society, who recorded the first version of that song. Do you really need to know all this? Well, you'll thank me at your next pub quiz when that question comes up. You never know. From 65, these are the Yardbirds.

Yeah, The Zombies there, and Time of the Season, released in the UK in April 1968, and it's amazing to think it wasn't even a hit in the UK at the time, although it's since gone on to be one of their most famous songs. Also in there were the Troggs and Night of the Long Grass, and we started with the Yardbirds from 65, For Your Love, their last single to feature Eric Clapton, who left because he thought they were becoming too commercial. And then they'd go on to record some of the most groundbreaking music of the 60s, and ultimately begat Led Zeppelin. Yeah, begat, good word that. Where I live, begat would mean someone was wearing sizeable headgear. Big hat. Yeah, no? Okay, I'll get me coat. But before that, I better give you our email address, studio@lv18radio.uk. That's studio@lv18radio.uk. Okay, so you know to complain to now. From 1966, these are the Chiffons, Sweet Talking Guy.

What a great slice of soul that is, Little Milton. And we're going to make it a Chess release in the UK in May 1965 from 1961, a very early Tamla Motown release in the UK on Fontana Records. The Marvelettes and Please Mr. Postman. And I'd read somewhere that the drummer on that record was none other than Marvin Gaye, yeah. So there's another piece of useless information you won't be able to unknow. Now, have that one with my compliments. Starting that threesome were the Chiffons and Sweet Talking Guy. This is Radio Mi Amigo, broadcasting from the floating palace of musical delights, Light Vessel LV18, moored here in Harwich Harbour, just across the River Stour, from Folkestone. Not Folkestone, Felixstowe. That's it, Felixstowe. We would be in a bit of trouble if it was Folkestone. We'd have to get our ship's engineer Peter down in the engine room and pronto get them engines started. Indeed. Right, this is geographically challenged Paul Windsor here, wondering where we are and what we're doing. Well, we'll catch the last train to San Fernando. That seems like a plan.

Yeah, lovely. That was Steve Lawrence and Go Away Little Girl from 1962. Another great Jerry Goffin, Carole King song. There were so many of them around that time. The Ventures were also in there with Walk Don't Run 64, a re-recording of their original 1960 version. And back at the beginning, it was Johnny Duncan from 1957, along with the Bluegrass Boys. And Last Train to San Fernando, Change at Norwich. From 1967, these are the Hollies.

Uncle Albert, Admiral Halsey, I knew them well. That was Paul and Linda McCartney from their 1971 album Ram, but a single in the US where it got to number one on the Billboard Hot 100, but not released as a single in the UK. And why not? We need to know. Also in there were the Hollies from 1967, King Midas in reverse. And that's it for this hour's stuff and nonsense. Hope you've enjoyed what you've heard. I've nearly said endured there. Either or. Check out the Radio Mi Amigo schedule at lv18radio.uk. You don't need me leaping out of your speakers all unexpected like. However, if you wish for a deeper dive into the music, then the Garden of Unearthly Delights might be to your taste. Heard four nights a week. Tuesday, Wednesday, Thursday and Saturday nights at 12 midnight with repeat 6 hours later. That's UK time. We do tend to wander off the beaten path from time to time. Well, lots of times, really. But if you fancy that, well, we'll see you at the gates. To finish, Mrs. Brown, you've got a lovely daughter. It's Herman's Hermit. But from me, Paul Windsor, see ya.

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Greetings all, welcome along, Chris Morgan with another selection of 45s on Radio Mi Amigo, everything from 1960 through to 1979, and along the way, one or two records that were pushed by the Pirates back in the day but didn't make the UK charts. And there was a good example starting us off, Paul Revere and the Raiders, Him or Me, what's it going to be? Well, what's it going to be right now? Up the Junction.

Great storytelling in the songs from Squeeze. You can sort of follow it from beginning to an end. And there it was in 1979 with Up the Junction. We go from that way back to the beginning of our playlist, 1960. It's Michael Cox.

That was Frederick Knight, another smooth stack sound, this time from 1972. I've been lonely for so long, and before that it was Michael Cox. Going back to 1960, a Joe Meek production, incidentally, like Joe Meek productions. I thought I'd throw that in. I've been lonely for so long. Well, no loneliness if you're listening to Radio Mi Amigo. We're here 24/7. Bringing you singles during the day, album tracks at night, and of course, always somebody on the other end of the microphone. So, with that in mind, let's see how the Doors doing, shall we?

Herman's Hermits on that. It was 1966. He'd left Coronation Street long before then, of course. Peter Noon, that is. And that one was called The Door Swings, both ways. I suppose acting, singing, all made sense in the end. How about we make sense of this? Kenny, baby, I love you. Okay.

There we are, that's Kenny, Baby, I Love You, okay, about the mid-70s. Lots of groups singing like that and all making the charts. Great stuff. Now, before I play the next record, for those in the know, don't worry, I've adjusted the speed to 33. Radio Me!

There we are, Mungo Jerry, going back to 1971. That was Lady Rose. And for those not in the know, of course, the first three or four records that Mungo Jerry released were all what they called maxi singles. They had more than one track on each side. And as a result, they recorded them at 33 and a third as opposed to 45, which must have been a bit annoying if you had a jukebox, because it meant you couldn't play them. Although you could track down the 45s. I have one or two, but they didn't obviously have so many tracks on. We're off to the airport right now, in the company of the motors.

There's the motors, yes. One called Airport was there recently. Do you know, we always have the same tradition. We go and buy a coffee and a penny raisin and then sit and watch the world go by before we fly off, eventually, because there's always a delay, to our destination, you know. It's just a way of life.

I just get comfortable in my seat. There we are. That's Family Dog, 1967. I thought I'd share that one with you because I was struggling a bit there. A Way of Life, just the way it goes, really. And we'll move on to 1976. How about a bit of Aussie Bizarre?

Nice summer sound, that one. For certain, Ozzy Beezer, 1976. Dance to body music, having a bit of a bop round in my seat because I've got it comfortable in the right position. I don't want to move again, although I'm going to have to in a minute to sort a few more records out. So whilst I do that, let's go down to the beach and look at that stranger on the shore.

Yes, the version with words makes a change, doesn't it? Andy Williams, 1962, Stranger on the Shore. Of course, the LVA team moored up here at Harwich. It's not the shore, it's in its own little marina next to the Penny Pier. And you can come up and have a look round, you know. You know the details on that one. And just for those of you with the old electric boat, as right opposite the ship on the shore, obviously, there's a charger. So if you need a couple of bobs worth of electric whilst you're here, you can plug yourself in and away you go. We're going to slow it right down now with Elton John. He doesn't want the sun to go down.

And there it goes. It's called A Sunset. It was Elton John on that one. Don't Let the Sun Go Down on Me. And it's time for another one of those pirate faves. 1965 this time. The Sons of Fred. I know. Sweet Love.

There we are. 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I glanced away from my playlist and what I was playing. That was called Sweet Love. And if that was okay, this one from 1977 might stir a few memories. It's

Jesse Green on that one, 1977. It was called Come With Me. Well, I'm afraid if you are coming with me, you've got to get your coat on because we've got about 10 minutes to go till the end of the programme. So what we'll do is those that are staying around, you ain't going nowhere.

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The Birds on that one, 1968. 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Well, as I said, I am out of here in about 7 minutes' time. What do you mean, hallelujah? Not nice, you know.

Joyous stuff from the Jackson 5. That was Hallelujah Day. Well, I'm off now. I'm going to jump on my motorcycle and zoom away. I'll leave you. I'll be back at some point. If you want to know where and when, whether it's albums or singles, do check out the website.

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1: Let me tell you something. He's dumb as dirt, bless his heart.
2: And we'll just ignore that remark. He's not dumb as dirt, perhaps a little bit eccentric. And that's good. And so's the music for the next hour. Opened up with Earth, Wind and Fire from 1975 and Shining Star. Moving on with the Eagles. And this is also from 1975. Hope you can stay with me for the next 60 minutes. Because we've got some good stuff. And right now, it is one of these.

And I've got a confession to make here. We don't have the single, so I'm playing that as a track from the album and trying to judge how long the single would be. And I think it's just about there. All right, Radio Mi Amigo, best oldies all day, best album tracks all night. And a little rhyme for you now. Eeny, meeny, miny, mo. Sit the baby on the... No, not going there. 1968! It's the Showstoppers! And you can do your own lyrics to this if you want.

And that's the Tremolos, and one of their lesser-known hits, by the way, from 1970. But that's what it's all about here on Radio Mi Amigo, picking the ones you haven't heard from yonks from the darkest depths of your brain cells. One of them right now, this is the Motors from 78. And this is Forget About You. Never. We'll never forget you, folks.

0: The Motors. Forget About You from 78. And up next, Frankie Valli.
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2: You're a mi amigo.
0: And my eyes adored you. And then I put on my glasses. And yuck. Ah, you're beautiful, really. I mean it.

0: Ah, yeah. What a good song that is. Don't you agree? What a good song that is. And it's all coming to you from the beautiful light vessel LV18 anchored here in Harwich Harbour, where we sometimes switch the light on special occasions so that nobody bumps into us.
1: You've tried the rest. Now try the best. The 60s and 70s come alive on Radio Mi Amigo.

Gladys Knight and her Pips. And I've got to use my imagination. And that comes from 1973. And the official coffee break's coming up soon, so get ready for that. And we play a little silly game as well. But let's play a game right now. Let's play choo-choo trains. 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

0: And the old Little Eva song, done really well there for you, by Grand Funk Railroad from 1974. 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
0: boots.
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1: It's the

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0: Okay, here we go. We're starting off with TJW. Then it's HC. And finally JC.

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And that's the end of the official Robin D coffee break and the coffee shop quiz. And I think it's bananas all round today. Right. Started off with TJW. That, of course, was Tony Joe White and Groupie Girl from 1970. And then HC, Harry Chapin, and Cats in the Cradle from 74. And finally there, JC, Jim Croce, and I'll Have to Say I Love You in a Song from 1973. Right now, the Contours.

That's a great man himself. The voice from the valleys, Tom Jones, and Letter to Lucille from 1973, and before that, The Contours and Just a Little Misunderstanding. And right now, Nicky Thomas, and a song all about the love of the common people.

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0: The beat goes on with the Quo. Status Quo, Mean Girl. And they're the best band I know for providing the beat.

0: And there you go, that's Cats and Nets, Cats Singing Orchestral Circus, and Quick Joy Small from 1968. And it's time for yours truly,
1: Robin D,
0: to head off. Thanks very much for listening. Thoroughly enjoyed your company for the last hour. Hope you've enjoyed the records we've chosen to play. Stay with me, amigo, all day and night, and I'll catch you soon. Bye-bye now.

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1: This is the sound of Tamla Motown. Motown. 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

Hello, ladies and gentlemen, boys and girls. I bet you thought I fell asleep then. Well, I didn't. I was just checking the programme. Because it's so fantastic, even I can't believe it. Anyway, it's the Pete Nightingale Pirate Radio Show. And I'm with you for the next hour. And if you've never listened to the programme before, I can remind those that have listened before, and those who haven't, it's music from the swinging 60s and the sensational 70s, all the hit records that you used to listen to. And it's broadcasting from the light vessel LV18, which is anchored at Harwich Harbour in Essex. Well, I'm not going to waste any time today, but I will tell you about the wife. Always tell you about the wife. Yeah, I gave my wife a mood ring. When she's in a good mood, it turns green. When she's in a bad mood, it leaves a big red mark on my forehead.

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2: Well, we're going back to 1963. This is the sound of Cliff Richard. And I tell you what, he's got some lucky lips.

And I know it's going to be very hard to believe, but that was one of his most successful records, and it was in 1963. It was released on the Columbia record label, where it beat to number 4 in the UK singles charts. It also reached number 62 in the US on the Billboard Hot 100, number 10 in Spain, number 8 in Canada, number 7 in France, number 4 in Australia, number 2 in Finland, and number 1, listen to this, in Belgium, Denmark, Germany, Hong Kong, Ireland, Israel, the Netherlands, Norway, South Africa and Sweden. I told you it was successful, and what a record for 1963. More music to come.

0: That was 1965, and we went with Sandy Shaw, Long Live Love, a record that got to number one in the UK single charts, another very successful record. It's an international hit in 12 other countries. We're never more than 60 seconds away from music here on Radio Mi Amigo.
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0: That was our first trip into the 70s. We went with Simon and Garfunkel. That was called Cecilia. And I really hope you enjoyed that record. In a few moments' time, I'm going to be playing you an early record from 1961. I bet you can't wait.
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2: Anyone who ever loved could look at me and know that I love you.
1: Yes, Pete Nightingale is playing the greatest hits from all time again. Pete Nightingale, the DJ you grew up with, is always playing your favorite all-time hits.

Well, that record was taken from the early 60s selection that I got of records that used to be played on jukeboxes in the coffee bars across the country. And they didn't have the centre disc in it, they just used to slot onto the turntable. And I used to play that in the coffee bars, and if you was around, I bet you played it as well. It was The Lion, Sleeps Tonight, it was The Tokens, 1961. A record that got to number 11 in the UK single charts and hit that number one spot in the US on the Billboard Hot 100. Now, we're coming out to our double play, that's where we keep playing hit after hit, and of course one of the hits that I will be playing is from the Beatles, a record that came out in 1967, and followed it up with a record that came out in 1966. It's the Bobby Fuller 4, and I hope you remember both of them. But of course, before all that happens, I like my cup of tea, so I'm gonna put the kettle on, I'm gonna get the biscuits out. I hope you're gonna do the same.

0: Well, that was our double play. We had the Beatles, 1967, and Baby, You're Rich Man, a record that got to number one in the UK singles charts. We followed it up with the Bobby Fuller 4, I Fought the Law. It was released in the April of 1966 on the London record label, where it only reached number 33 in the UK singles charts, but it rated better in Canada, where it reached number 11, and it also did better in the US, where it reached number 9 on the Billboard Hot 100. Remember, never more than 60 seconds away from music.
1: Oh, no. Smile. Get happy. Yeah.
2: 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A towel.
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0: 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That's where you'll find out all about me and how you can leave me a message. All you gotta do is let me know who you are, where you're from, and I will certainly say hello to you in a future program.
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0: Well, there we are, 1973. I hope you enjoyed that record. That was Hickory Tip. Good grief, Christina. And it got to number 17 in the UK. Now, I'm going to tell you a fact that in 1873, I weren't born then, but I can tell you, in 1873, Colgate made a toothpaste that was available in a jar. Yeah, Colgate made a toothpaste that was available in a jar. Can you imagine that?
1: Where you're hearing things, when you're hearing things.
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3: News has just come into our central news desk that in an astonishing feat of determination, Jane Smith has officially entered the record books for spending a total of 67 hours searching for her misplaced keys. Eyewitnesses report that the keys were eventually found in her handbag, right where they've been all along.
2: That was the latest

0: And that's what we did in the 60s and the 70s. 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But now it's even better. 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
2: 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It's got music to make you happy. It's got fun that makes you laugh and excitement that will last you a whole week long.
1: Keep

0: Knock, knock.
1: Go on, tell me, who's there?
0: Who?
1: Who? Who?
0: I didn't know you were an owl.
1: Well, there you are. A bit of laughter. Why not on the programme? And what else can we do? Oh, I know, we can do a bit of singing. So I've chosen a record that we can sing along to. Are you ready?
2: Do you want to sing?
3: Yeah, I do. Then why don't we sing along to this one?

Well, that was Lulu back in 1968 with a record called I'm a Tiger, and I hope you're singing along to that one. It got to number 9 in the UK single charts, and it got to that number 1 spot in New Zealand. And we'll have another sing song next week, and I can tell you now, in 11 seconds time, there's going to be a record coming up that was a big hit in the discos in the 60s.

0: you know, I remember working in the discos in the 60s, and if you needed to get people up on the floor, that was a record to do it. Wilson Pickett back in 1966, and it was called Mustang Sally, and got to number 28 in the UK single chart. Now, the other day, I was lying in bed listening to The Doors. I tell you what, I really should oil the hinges.
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1: 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Now a flashback 45 from the 70s.
0: And what a flashback this one is. Another record that used to get up on the floor in the 70s. Patrick Hernandez, Born to be Alive.

Back to Canandes, Born to Be Alive, 1979, got to number 10 in the UK as single charts. We've had a fast-moving programme so far, but it's now time to slow it down because we're coming up to our romance spot. So if you have a chance, go and grab your partner. You can enjoy a nice bit of romance, and I've got a nice slow record for Mary Lee Rush coming up in just a few moments.

It's now time to get your partner. Sit yourselves down and immerse in that language of love by looking in each other's eyes and saying, I love you and I will love you forevermore. Then kiss and hold each other and continue to do so during this next record.

0: There we are, that was our own man spot, and we've got another one for you next week. But first of all, the record that I did play for that was Mary Lee Rush, Angel of the Morning. It came out in 1968, it got to number 29 in the UK single charts, and it hit that number 7 spot in the US on the Billboard Hot 100. 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
0: And we're back to the disco, well, I should say northern soul sound of Gene Knight. Mr. Big Stuff.
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0: Teen Knight in 1971, singing Mr. Big Stuff, and it was on the Stax record label. It failed to make it into the UK singles charts, believe it or not, although it was played in the discos and the Northern Soul clubs. But it did reach number 10 in Canada and number 2 in the US on the Billboard Hot 100. Now, one of my favourite hobbies is skimming stones across the water. Mind you, people at the swimming pool weren't too impressed.
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0: 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That's why I play two records back-to-back from the same year. The year this week is 1965. I got a record from the Ivy League, followed up by the Fortunes, both from 1965. So if you was around, I hope you got happy memories. If you haven't, I hope you've heard the records before, and you're going to enjoy them, because I'm going to play them for you right now.
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0: Well, that was the Twins, Ben, 1965, two records back-to-back, the Ivy League, a record that got to number 22 in the UK single charts, and that's why I'm crying. I hope you weren't crying over the second record, because it was a fantastic record from 1965, a record that got to number 4 in the UK single charts, also an international hit in two other countries. It was a fortune, and here it comes again.
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140, this is our last record of the day of the programme. Well, I hope you've enjoyed it. I hope you're going to be with me next week. Same time, same place, same station. Radio Mi Amigo. So until then, I should say, have a great week. Bye.

0: Hello. Chris Cooper, Mike Side, for the next hour. Playing music there from 1970, one of our featured years. And that was White Plains, proving once again that the early 70s were 50% sunshine and 50% soft focus romance.
1: On the good ship LV-18, a crew of many, a treasure of pleasure.
0: Our other year featured is 1963, and here's Cliff.

Ah, oh, the LV18 is rocking rather nicely today, along with Cliff Richard there. Don't talk to him, and that's some firm communication advice, long before WhatsApp made it fashionable to set boundaries.

Radio Mimi go around the world, around the clock on that good old interwebby thingy. And if you come and visit us in Harwich, we might even be able to demonstrate what proper AM radio sounded like in the 60s. It started off this pop revolution. Oh, yeah. We are open pretty much every day, and it would be nice to show you our historic light vessel, which is easy to find in Harwich at the Quayside at Hapley Pier. So there you go. We just heard two tracks in a row. First of all, from 1963, Sugar and Spice, The Searchers, reminding us that relationships used to be described entirely in baking ingredients. And then a happy band, Herman's Hermits it was, a lesser hit from them, but sounding like a band who'd absolutely help you move house and never complain. They were so cheerful. That was called Bet Your Life from 1970. And this is a band, or is it a group? Whatever. Also from 1970, it's Butterscotch.

don't you know? With a summery sound from Butterscotch. And then we went into the Cascades, reminding us of summer in the UK. That was the rhythm of the rain. Song so wet it should really be supplied with an umbrella. Engelbert here, crooning with enough velvet to reupholster a small theatre.

Producer Nick Spencer chose the 1970s music on this hour of great 60s and 70s tracks from Radio Mi Amigo, and the 1970s year that we are featuring is 1970, and we're also pairing it with 1963 in a few selections from my box, as it were. Engelbert Humperdinck there with My Marie, and here's Doris Troy proving that sometimes just one look is all it takes, unless you're me looking for your car keys.

It was the Hollies, of course, who had a big hit with Just One Look. But the version we played this hour on the Chris Cooper Show came from Doris Troy. That, as I say, was Just One Look, 1963. And then Shocking Blue, singing about Mighty Joe. Sounds like a big, tough roadie to me.

Loud and Dramatic, Leslie Gore, and It's My Party from 1963. I've just been going through the lists because we're playing 1963 and 1970 music this hour on Radio Mi Amigo, and I played a few minutes ago, of course, Shocking Blue with Mighty Joe, and that was down for 1970, but I think Nick was having a little bit of a joke with us today because it actually came out in 1969, but it did make the British charts in 1970, so that is how it qualifies.

One of those tracks that makes you feel good all over. It was Richard Barnes and Take to the Mountains, which is a lovely idea, unless you're wearing platform shoes.

first up, the Miracles from 1963, and they reckon they really had a hold on me, but I'm not so sure. But I do know that the song is so smooth it should come with a warning label that it may cause involuntary swaying. And then we moved back to Nick's selections from 1970. It was Arrival and I Will Survive. Not the Donna Summer version, but the one that doesn't require glittery disco balls.

0: the Ronettes delivering a drum intro that influenced so many air drum enthusiasts. That was Be My Baby, Mi Amigo Music from 1963.
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0: On Mi Amigo, if you'd like to suggest some tracks or a year to feature, it's easy to get in touch. 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If you specifically want to write to me, then my name's Chris Cooper, and put that somewhere in the subject line. Okay, right. Music now from 1970 once again, and it's the Guess Who politely asking an entire nation's women to keep their distance. That's a bold strategy for you.

Radio Mi Amigo daytime service, where we play the hits, the nearly hits, and the ones that should have been hits. And if you like your music a bit heavier, like that one from Guess Who, American Woman, then you might enjoy our overnight service, where we do go a little bit heavier and more contemporary and sort of push the boat out in all sorts of directions. So do join us here on the good ship LV18 from Harwich Harbour in the UK. 24 hours a day, daytimes, nighttimes, and just a little bit of difference between the two. We believe it provides the contrast. Do you think we're right? Well, as I said before, you can let us know. Any comments welcome. Once more, that email address, studio@lv18radio.uk.

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They said, yes, she's been here, but their memory wasn't clear. Was it yesterday

0: Not one of his most memorable hits. Elvis Presley, Wandering Through the Kentucky Rain, which, let's be honest, is still more glamorous than walking through my home city of Birmingham. Now, take no notice as a result of hearing this historic commercial.
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The Dave Clark Five, feeling glad all over in 1963 and probably wearing matching suits while doing it. That's it for another hour of music on Mi Amigo. Thanks for your company and thanks to producer Nick for the tunes. Up to the top of the hour with a 1970 instrumental from Deep Feeling. Do you love me? You don't have to give an answer.

I listened to Mi Amigo, Cool Baby, That's Really Free. The sound of John Artway and Wild Willie Barrett going back to 1976, and Really Free, one of my favourite bands of all time. If you've never seen him live, I suggest you go and see him. He's an absolute total idiot. You're in tune with Radio Mi Amigo. I'm Rick Marks in the air chair for the next hour, and I'm playing some of my favourite singles because this is my 101st programme. So celebrating that with The Who.

Oh, if you're playing your favourites, there's got to be a bit of the Beatles in there somewhere, haven't you? That was 1963 music on Mi Amigo, All My Lovin'. And before that, The Who from 4 years later and Pictures of Lily. This is The Animals, 1964. Don't Let Me Be Misunderstood.

0: misunderstood.
1: I think we could all agree with that. We don't like being misunderstood, do we? That's The Animals there from 1964. You're in tune with Radio Mi Amigo, and we're broadcasting from our light vessel, LV18, moored at Harwich Quay. This is Manfred Mann, the Mighty Quinn. Dylan's song, of course.

A great track that. Barry Ryan, 1968, and Eloise. And I found myself in most a strange situation before. I was in the studio and I didn't have a cup of tea, so I used that record, which is quite long, to go and make myself a cup of tea. So I'm all teed up and ready to carry on. When will my next cup be? Well, it may be tomorrow. It may be tonight. Earth and Fire for you on Mi Amigo.

one for our friends over there in the Netherlands. Earth and Fire, maybe tomorrow, maybe tonight. As for my tea drinking, it will probably be in the next half hour or so. This is Julie Driscoll, Brian Agger and the Trinity as we go a bit psychedelic on Mi Amigo, This Wheel's on Fire.

UK, Rainbow Chaser from 1968, and before that Judy Driscoll, Brian Agger and the Trinity from 1967, and This Wheel's on Fire. Let's have another one, shall we? Simon Dupree and The Big Sound. This is Kites.

The Hollies. Even then they went a bit psychedelic, didn't they? In 1967, that was King Midas in reverse. And before the break, you heard Kite, Simon Dupree and his Big Sound. We haven't played much from the 1970s today, so let's put that right, shall we? This is The Cars, My Best Friend's Girl.

the silly man. Fancy letting it go and then regretting it. The Cars there from 1978 and Best Friend's Girl. I can always remember seeing them on the telly on either Rock Goes to College or Sight and Sound in concert. And that was actually while I was at college at Leicester Poly many, many moons ago. This is The Loving Spoonful from 1966 and Summer in the City. Hi!

The Loving Spoonful, 1966, Summer in the City on Radio Mi Amigo, where if you would like to contact us, we'd love to hear from you. It's studio at lv18radio.uk. It's time for a dalliance with the 1950s. Richie Valens, La Bamba.

Richie Valens there. 1958 music and La Bamba. That was a joint A-side with Donna. There's a very good film about him, but unfortunately it ends the same way as Buddy Holly's film with that plane crash in 1959. This is 1968, The Doors. Hello, I love you.

wouldn't that be good? David and Jonathan there from 1966, Lovers of the World Unite, and before that, The Sound of the Doors from 1968, and Hello, I Love You. Now, a bit of a conundrum for you. If you have a friend who's cheating on someone or being cheated on, do you tell them, or is silence golden?

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What's that stubble on your chin? 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You played a house that can't be beat. Now look, your head's bowed in defeat.

David McWilliams, the days of Curly Spencer on Radio Mi Amigo. Well, my time is almost done, so it's time for me to go. I hope that you've enjoyed the music that I played, and I hope you can join me again next week, where I'll be playing more of my favourites, celebrating just going over the ton of programmes on Radio Mi Amigo daytime. I'm going to leave you with Peter Starsted from 1969. Where did you go to, my lovely? For me, remarks, ta-da, you look after yourselves. Keep yourself safe.

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3: Everything lights up, makes you want to shout. Talk about happiness, that's what we're talking about.

Yeah, we know what you need. You've come to the right place. Radio Mi Amigo, your 24 hours a day great music station, broadcasting from the light vessel LV18 mod here in Harwich Harbour, in our little corner of the UK. Paul Windsor here at the sharp end with an hour of stuff and nonsense for your enjoyment or otherwise. Those were the Flaming Groovies from 1976 and the rather wonderful Shake Some Action. And from 1969, these are Three Dog Night.

Never tire of hearing that. That was David Bowie, of course. Well on his way to fame, fortune and Ziggy Stardust. Changes, a single from early 72 and also on the Hunky Dory album. Before Bowie, it was Manfred Mann from 1968. My Name is Jack. A great earworm song. He'll be singing it all day now. And back at the beginning, it was Three Dog Night and a great Harry Nilsson song, One. And how do you make the word one disappear? Put the letter G in front of it. Come on now, think about it, but not too hard. From 1967, these are Jefferson Airplane. When

got it.

Yeah, well, not sure why she needs to find herself a welder, but each to their own. I'd say there were US band Mouse and the Traps and a Public Execution released in the US in early 66. And lead singer Ronnie Weiss has clearly been studying Dylan's vocal delivery very closely. But it's a great folk rock record, though, I say. Right, before that, Jefferson Airplane from 1967. And Somebody to Love. And I've heard many a radio DJ state that it was written by Grace Slick. But it was actually her brother-in-law, Darby Slick, who wrote it. And before Grace joined Jefferson Airplane, both she and Darby Slick were in San Francisco band The Great Society, who recorded the first version of that song. Do you really need to know all this? Well, you'll thank me at your next pub quiz when that question comes up. You never know. From 65, these are the Yardbirds.

Yeah, The Zombies there, and Time of the Season, released in the UK in April 1968, and it's amazing to think it wasn't even a hit in the UK at the time, although it's since gone on to be one of their most famous songs. Also in there were The Troggs and Night of the Long Grass, and we started with The Yardbirds from 65, For Your Love, their last single to feature Eric Clapton, who left because he thought they were becoming too commercial. And then they'd go on to record some of the most groundbreaking music of the 60s, and ultimately begat Led Zeppelin. Yeah, begat, good word that. Where I live, begat would mean someone was wearing sizeable headgear. Big hat. Yeah, no? Okay, I'll get me coat. But before that, I better give you our email address, studio@lv18radio.uk. That's studio@lv18radio.uk. Okay, so you know to complain to now. From 1966, these are the Chiffons, Sweet Talking Guy.

What a great slice of soul that is, Little Milton, and we're going to make it a Chess release in the UK in May 1965 from 1961, a very early Tamla Motown release in the UK on Fontana Records, The Marvelettes and Please Mr. Postman. And I'd read somewhere that the drummer on that record was none other than Marvin Gaye, yeah. So there's another piece of useless information you won't be able to unknow. Now, have that one with my compliments. Starting that threesome were the Chiffons and Sweet Talking Guy. This is Radio Mi Amigo, broadcasting from the floating palace of musical delights, Light Vessel LV18, moored here in Harwich Harbour, just across the River Stour, from Folkestone. No, not Folkestone, Felixstowe. That's it, Felixstowe. We would be in a bit of trouble if it was Folkestone. We'd have to get our ship's engineer, Peter, down in the engine room, and pronto, get them engines started. Indeed. Right. This is geographically challenged Paul Windsor here, wondering where we are and what we're doing. Well, we'll catch the last train to San Fernando. That seems like a plan.

Yeah, lovely. That was Steve Lawrence and Go Away Little Girl from 1962. Another great Jerry Goffin, Carole King song. There were so many of them around that time. The Ventures were also in there with Walk Don't Run 64, a re-recording of their original 1960 version. And back at the beginning, it was Johnny Duncan from 1957, along with the Bluegrass Boys. And Last Train to San Fernando, Change at Norwich. From 1967, these are the Hollies.

Admiral Halsey, I knew them well. That was Paul and Linda McCartney from their 1971 album Ram, but a single in the US where it got to number one on the Billboard Hot 100, but not released as a single in the UK. And why not? We need to know. Also in there were the Hollies from 1967, King Midas in reverse. And that's it for this hour's Stuff and Nonsense. Hope you've enjoyed what you've heard. I've nearly said endured there. Either or. Check out the Radio Mi Amigo schedule at lv18radio.uk. You don't need me leaping out of your speakers all unexpected-like. However, if you wish for a deeper dive into the music, then the Garden of Unearthly Delights might be to your taste. Heard four nights a week. Tuesday, Wednesday, Thursday and Saturday nights at 12 midnight with repeat 6 hours later. That's UK time. We do tend to wander off the beaten path from time to time. Well, lots of times, really. But if you fancy that, well, we'll see you at the gates. To finish, Mrs. Brown, you've got a lovely daughter. It's Herman's Hermit. But from me, Paul Windsor, see ya.

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4: Radio Mi Amigo from the LBAP.

There it is. In all of its 7 minute and 5 seconds. Glory. The Beatles. Hey Jude. One of 63 singles released on the 6th of September 1968. We're using issue number 244 of the new singles, a weekly listing of 45 RPM recordings. My name is Chris. I've been doing this for 6 years now. Much more to come. And just to put things in perspective, this is not a chart show. It's what is released each particular week. Very few become hits. I'll tell you what was in the charts this week, the 6th of September 1968. Herb Alpert, This Guy's in Love with You. Amen Corner, High in the Sky. The Beach Boys, Do It Again. The Beatles already, Hey Jude and Revolution, which we began with. The Bee Gees, I Gotta Get a Message to You. Canned Heat, On the Road Again. Crazy World of Arthur Brown, Fire. Bruce Chanel, Keep On. Aretha Franklin, I Say a Little Prayer. Herman's Hermit, Sunshine Girl. Tommy James and the Shondells, Moaney Moaney. Tom Jones, Help Yourself. Mama Cass, Dream a Little Dream of Me. Johnny Nash, Hold Me Tight. Des O'Connor, I Pretend. Gary Pocket and the Union Gap. Lady Wilbower, Otis Redding, Hard to Handle, Simon and Garfunkel, Mrs. Robinson, Sly and the Family Stone, Dance to the Music, and Dusty Springfield, I Close My Eyes and Count to Ten. That was the new singles. Francis Anthony Limited, at the top, the back of the list, it says, Our Top 20 from A to Z, Hit Parade. Those were the days, my friend. And we will be hearing that record shortly. One of the first records on the Apple record label. But first of all, Dina Webster. It's the single I did own, and foolishly I sold it. I've been wanting to get it back ever since. Fortunately, some kind person has uploaded a file called Dina Webster, The Singles. This is that one. Your Heart is Free Just Like the Wind on Parlophone Records. And then we'll hear the B-side, Queen Mercury and Me. By the way, this programme is not voice tracked. That is where you record all your links and then you get all your files. You don't even listen to them yourself and someone just joins it all up. It's definitely not like that, my friends, is it?

So we began with a Beatles single on Apple Records, but with a Parlophone catalogue number R5722. R5721, just before, it was Dina Webster, which we heard Your Heart Is Free, Just Like the Wind, and Queen Mirka and Me. And that one now, Kaleidoscope, Just How Much You Are. That's the B-side of their Fontana single. I've got a copy in my singles, but it's got a crack to it. Always has done, but it was only 2 shillings. 10 for £1, or 2 shillings and 6p, half a crown each, from Campkins Records. That was my source of vinyl from when I was about 12 years old. At the moment, I was about 13 and a half. This Kaleidoscope single, Jenny Artichoke, it should have been a massive hit because it's so commercial.

Another one of 5 minute proportions this time, Mary Hopkins. Those were the days for the second single on the Apple record label, Apple 2. And I've just checked, and my favourite PJ Proby song is released at the end of October of 1968, so another 6-7 weeks to look forward to that one. It's the B-side I'm interested in. It's got Led Zeppelin on it. Mary Hopkins, Never Had Days Like These, it is called, so that is something to look forward to. Something that, not necessarily to look forward to, but a historical document. I'm going to play all 4.5 minutes of it. It's Apple One. Now, I've never known what Apple One was. It wasn't actually released. There was only one copy made for Ringo Starr, for his wife, Maureen. And Frank Sinatra sings it. Maureen is a champ, to the tune of Lady is a Tramp, Apple One.

she married Ringo, and she could have had Paul. That's why the lady is a champ. Creates excitement

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I have lots of fans, well, at least one or two. But Peter Brown called me to tell me it's true. She sleeps with Ringo, but she thinks of you. That's why the lady is a champ. But I can boast as much as I please. The fact is that she's his wife, but that's life.

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Well, the music couldn't be bettered in this programme so far. The presentation, the presenter could easily be replaced, but that was Jackie Lomax, composed and produced by George Harrison, Apple 3, Sour Milk Sea. Before that, Mary Hopkin, Turn, Turn, Turn. As I stood in Campkin's record shop buying singles, not this week, the 6th of September 1968. Now, I would have had to wait about 2-3 months or so before these records arrived in the bargain bin. I found Apple 4, Yellow Submarine on the other side. I thought, wow, I didn't realise that the Beatles had reissued this on their own label, because it in the background of the Apple, the reverse side of the Apple, which is sort of white coloured, the background was totally black. You could read Yellow Submarine across the Apple, but you couldn't read the artist. I nearly bought it at the time, but then I just looked carefully enough and it said Black Dyke Mills Band. I thought, that's sharp practice, isn't it? I wish I had brought it though, because it's worth at least £60 now. These are the Black Dyke Mills Band. This is that single, not being cared for at all. Not by me, you understand.

John Foster and Son Limited Black Dyke Mills Band is what it says on the record label. That is the B-side of Apple 4. This is the A-side, a television theme, a long-lost television programme. Thingamabob.

There, the eagle laughs at you, Jackie Lomax, the B-side of his Apple single, Jefferson Airplane, had a record out this week, RCA 1736. It is the song written by David Crosby, Triad.

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We're listening to some other singles released on the 6th of September 1968. There were 63 of them. That was the band. On the record label, it listed Jamie, Robbie, Robertson, Rick Danko, Richard Manuel, Garth Hudson and Levon Helm, in brackets, the band. The Wait and I Shall Be Released on Capitol Records. Next week we've got the UK version of The Wait from a band called Spooky Tooth. Continuing now, Paul Nicholas and Where Do I Go, followed by J. Vincent Edwards, Aquarius and Hair. Some of the music from the musical of that time. This is me, Chris Bent. We're using issue 244 of the new singles, a weekly guide, a weekly listing of 45 RPM recordings. This is the 6th of September 1968. This is Paul Nicholas

Oh, bringing you crystal, mystic crystal revelations for the 6th of September 1968 singles, 63 singles. That's J. Vincent Edwards' Hair.

not the version that you're used to hearing, is it? That's Bobby Martin, United Artists Records, Harper Valley PTA, preceded by Donnelly. She moved through the fair, and that was on the MCA record label. And we also heard Brendan Marsh, Crosstown Bus on Mercury Records, Grover Mitchell, Turned On, London record label, and we began with Johnny McAvoy and the Hedgehogs song. Let us hear. And there were three versions of Harper Valley PTA released this week, the 6th of September 1968. 63 singles. We're using issue number 244 of the new singles, a weekly listing of 45 RPM recordings. This is on the Emerald record label, MD1106. Sheila Mack and Harper Valley PTA.

So, three different versions of Harper Valley PTA, and PTA stands for Parent Teacher Association. Well, it certainly did in the United Kingdom, and it's all about that television series Peyton Place and You're All Hypocrites. The version that did get into the charts, but it wasn't until the 15th of November for it to actually get into the United Kingdom's charts. This is going to be Jeannie C. Riley's version, and whenever I hear this on the radio, it doesn't sound right. I just don't seem able to find the original single version. So I've got to admit, I have got a copy of that single version. I probably use it just to make the numbers up in a particular week when I brought 10 singles for £1. Here is Jeannie C. Riley, and I've got to reach across as usual to the deck because I've not arranged the studio very well.

there's something pleasing watching a piece of vinyl going round on the deck. But doesn't it sound remarkably pristine all these years later? It's reached the middle now. Very little clicking. Very little surface noise. Some records were inherently noisy right from the start, but that one wasn't. Jeannie C. Riley, Polydor 56748, and now Polydor 56284, a reissue from Raymond Frogger to counter Dave Clark Five's version of The Red Balloon, also out this week, so we'll hear that shortly. But Raymond called his version originally Calola Vita.

Well, that was the one that became a big hit, the Red Balloon, the Dave Clark 5 on Columbia Records. But I always favoured Raymond Frog at Calo La Vita, issued earlier this year, I think we played it on Polydor Records. And we also heard the B-side just now, Lost Autumn. You are listening to me, Chris B., Chris Bent, playing the new singles that were released on the 6th of September 1968. As I said earlier, it's not a chart rundown. There's no Fluff Freeman, there's no Unit 2 or anything like that. There were 63 singles released in this particular week. We're using issue number 244. It's not always accurate. It doesn't include everything, but it's as near as we're going to get to knowing what happened in the past. A tangible, and sometimes it is a real tangible link, because a few moments ago I played the actual vinyl single of Harper Valley PTA, just because it's difficult to find that original version. So I know that is what came out, because it's on the turntable there. This is Roger Nichols and the Small Circle of Friends.

last one was The Lion Tamers on Polydor Records, Light and Speak Your Mind. Now, from her tour with Pink Floyd and getting into a time machine from the great gig in the sky, it's Lisa Strike with both sides of her Parlophone single, All's Quiet on West 23rd, and Mr. Daddy Man. I think we just heard that one. Let's try this one.

And we also had Lisa Strike, Mr. Daddy Man, and All's Quiet on the Western 23rd. Well, from your Mr. Daddy Man, I'm going to leave you today with Sharon Tandy, He'll Hurt Me. I will be seeing you, my friends.

0: We're just going to go out with a last record, and then we're going to bring on Mr. Chris Bent and his talking horse.
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Hi, how are you doing? Robin D here, continuing the album tracks on Radio Mi Amigo for the next hour. Opened up there with Family and Burlesque from their 1972 album Bandstand. Got some incredible stuff for you on the show tonight. And I'm in my happy place. Hope you're in yours. Let's be happy together. This is the Circus All-Star Band.

Circus All-Star Band. That comes from their 1978 album Circus All-Star Band Live. And I wasn't going to announce the title of that track because it's a nightmare. But I'm up for a challenge, so here goes. And I've got the magnifying glass out so I can hopefully get it right, because the eyesight's not what it used to be. Andante Maestoso and Rondo Furioso. Ah, well, give it my best shot. How about some focus?

That's Smith, and Baby It's You, from the album called, A Group Called Smith, from 1969. And before that, from the Netherlands, we had Focus and Anonymous from their 1970 album In and Out of Focus. Right now, this is Sparks and Girl from Germany. Now, I want to tell you what the album title is, because I just love albums with quirky titles, and this is definitely one of them. The album's called A Woofer in Tweeter's Clothing.

0: That's Crazy Horse. And from the 1971 self-titled album, that's Gone Dead Train. Now, around about this time, we usually have a refreshment break. Well, I'm going to have a refreshment break, I don't know about you. And we normally play three in a row. And sometimes we play a silly little game where I give you the initials of the artist. Not going to do that tonight, because it's too much like hard work and we're well chilled out. But I am going to play two in a row, because I want to talk a bit about the third track, and I couldn't do that if I was playing three in a row. I've got my refreshment here standing by. I've got a bottle of spring water, and it says on the bottle, an exceptional spring water drawn from beneath the Yorkshire Pennines. Well, it really is exceptional. It's very, very wet, and it's very, very cold, and it's everything that water should be.
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1: My mommy says I should listen to Robin D on Radio Mi Amigo if I want to learn all about real music.

That's the Raspberries. Lovely. And I'm a Rocker, and that comes from their 1973 album, which is called Side 3. And before that, Hawkwind, and from their 1970 self-titled album, Hurry on Sundown. Right, when you think about Bobby Gentry, you always think about Ode to Billy Joe. And sometimes that's the only thing you think about, which is rather a shame because she's done a lot of really good stuff. This track comes from the album Ode to Billy Joe, and it's Mississippi Delta.

You know, sometimes two tracks just turn up that you know would sound so good together. So we duct taped those two together. Started off with Jeff Beck and Morning Dew from the 1968 album Truth. And that was one of my favourite bands there, Fanny and Sally Go Round the Roses from Rock and Roll Survivors from 1974. It's me, Amigo Nighttime with Robin D, and this is Steve Harley in Cockney Rebel.

everything so cool. Coming on, that Mr. Cool. 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No one's coming home till late.

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Fight the good fight, sting your axe, watch the speaker, lead the pack.

0: sudden ending there from Steve Harley and Cockney Rebel and Mr. Soft. And that comes from an album called The Psycho Modo from 1974. And that's it for yours truly,
1: Robin D.
0: Time for me to go, and I hope you've enjoyed some of the music we've played over the last hour and found some of your favourites, and even better, found some ones you've never heard before but want to hear again. That's what it's all about on Mi Amigo Nighttime. Going to leave you with the Tubes right now, and from the album Remote Control, This Is Only the Strong Survive. I'll catch you soon. You take care now. Bye-bye.

0: gentle yet powerful music opening up this hour on Radio Mi Amigos. That was Spirit with a Randy California composition urging environmental awareness long before it became fashionable. From 1970, that was music called Nature's Way. Here's a snarling blues cover of a John Lee Hooker song, I'm Mad Again, delivered by Eric Burdon and the Animals.
1: I had a friend one time, at least I thought he was my friend, but he came to me, said I ain't got no place to go, said take it easy man, you can come home to my house. I'll get you a pillow where you can rest your head.

0: baby. 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
0: You know, I think I ought to tell you that I'm mad.

1971. Traffic, the low spark of high-heeled boys, a sprawling jazz rock epic built around Stephen Wood's hypnotic groove and Chris Wood's sax. Radio Mi Amigo. Overnight service with Tim Buckley. 1967, the year for this one. Once I was.

John Martin. I'd rather be the devil. Well, you can't, John. I got there first. 1973 music there, and it followed Tim Buckley, Once I Was, from 1967, when the first ATM appeared in London and the nation discovered the joy of losing a card at midnight. We stay in a laid-back mood on The Chris Cooper Show from Mi Amigo. Jefferson Airplane now. Again, it's 1967, and this is Coming Back to Me.

A Song Within a Song. That was Camel from 1976 with a track so smooth it could be used to sand down rough furniture. But no DIY tonight. I give you the time off just to relax and enjoy the music. With a guitar tone so thick it should come with a cholesterol warning, this is Frigid Pink out of 72 and the story of Miss Evil.

The Zombies with a lush psychedelic gem that's so dreamy it could qualify as a controlled substance from 1968. That was Hung Up on a Dream. And before it, 1972 music from Frigid Pink, proving they could do more than cover House of the Rising Sun. That was the track Miss Evil. Going up to the top of the hour on Mi Amigo. And the end of another Chris Cooper show. Don't get too excited. If you would like to get in touch, lovely to hear from you. studio@lv18radio.uk. Now a sweeping electronic composition showcasing Vangelis' early mastery of synthesizer textures. This is Vangelis from 77 and To the Unknown Man.

We had Isao and we had Nusha, better known as Tomita and Nusha Fox from the band Fox and Love Ship. Welcome on board the Love Ship. It's Ian Chambers on the night shift. And here's a track from an album that's not called Aja or Aja. It's pronounced Aisha. Aisha. Aisha. Aisha. Aisha.

This portion of the show is being brought to you by okra. Yes, when searching for a repulsive vegetation to liven up an otherwise tasty meal, more people choose okra than any other semi-edible. This announcement paid for by the National Association of Farmers, who want to see how many dumb city slickers we can convince this gunk is actually food.

Steely, Aisha, Billy, Angry Young Men, Sparks, Forever Young. I hope you're taking notes. It's Ian with you now, and here's a question.

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0: They don't make records like that these days.
1: We had Godly and Creme, This Sporting Life from the L album, Wendy Carlos, Sinfonia Cantata, number 29. Number 29, that's really important, much better than 28 and 30, if you ask me. And then Genesis, From a Trick of the Tail, Dance on a Volcano. And from a volcano to an iceberg, here come 10cc.

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2: A lot of it's rubbish, you know.
1: Mm.
2: Hey, you have the same trouble with your trousers as I do.
1: Yes.

10cc, The Beatles, The Kinks, and a little bit of Bonzo dropped in. Nothing like a little bit of Bonzo. It's Ian with you here on Radio Mi Amigo. Thank you for your company. There's loads of other things you could be doing right now, but hey, just stay there, just for a bit, yeah? For the next few hours, because we ain't going nowhere. No.

Captain, Captain Fantastic and the Brown Dirt Cowboy. This is Ian. I'm going for a lie down on deck. I'm going to leave you in the very capable hands of Mr. Peter Straker. Produced by Freddie Mercury, this is the day the talkies came.

60 years on and that record still packs a punch. From 1965, The Pretty Things, Honey, I Need. And as an impressionable youth, don't laugh, we've all been there, I was fascinated by the fact that The Pretty Things had longer hair than any of the other groups around at the time, even longer hair than The Stones, and Phil May in particular, sporting long flowing locks. These days I'm just glad I've got any hair, flowing or otherwise. But enough of this. Welcome into the Garden of Unearthly Delights with Mop Top Paul Windsor here on the overnight service of Radio Mi Amigo, broadcasting from the LV18 here in Harwich Harbour, the floating palace of musical delight. And the proof is in the playing. From 1967, these are Canadian band The Plague, and a rather nifty version of High Flying Bird.

Yeah, in case you were wondering, yes indeed, that was Status Quo from January 69, Make Me Stay a Little Bit Longer. It sort of catches them at that point where they were leaving their psychedelic pop sound behind and morphing into a heavier rock sound, it says here. It's a great record though, which you never hear being played. That is unless, of course, you're listening to Radio Mi Amigo, which of course you are. We started that trio with The Plague from Ontario, I do believe, in a fine version of High Flying Bird. In between Quo and The Plague were Terry Knight and The Pack from 1966. Mister, You're a Better Man Than I, or Better Man Than I, as it says on the label. It features on vocals Mark Farmer, who would later go on to form Grand Funk Railroad. Right, anything else you need to know? No, I don't think so. From the summer of 1967, these are Episode 6, Love, Hate, Revenge, in that order.

I reckon that comes under the heading Beatlesque. From 1976, the Flaming Groovies from their Shake Some Action album, that was I'll Cry Alone. The Beatles themselves were also in there with the opening tracks from the White album, Back in the USSR and Dear Prudence, John Lennon at his finest, I think. We kicked off with Episode 6 and a single they released in 1967, Love, Hate, Revenge. And it was on Pye Records in the UK, but in the USA came out on Elektra. How cool is that? And that's the version I played. It's a different mix, a bit more bass to it, and a nice psychedelic touch in the middle. It fit in well with the summer of 1967. And we're currently tripping around the Garden of Unearthly Delights with head gardener Paul Windsor here on Radio Mi Amigo. And coming up next, the very first single released by Fleetwood Mac, although credited to Peter Green's Fleetwood Mac. On this one, I Believe My Time Ain't Long.

0: Yeah, don't worry, we will. That was Robert Nighthawk, great name for a blues singer. And that was Someday, recorded in 1964 at the Chess Studios in Chicago, but didn't see the light of day until almost 20 years later, when Chess Records released an album called Chicago Blues. Before that, Manfred Mann, with a great version of I Put a Spell on You from their 1965 EP No Living Without Loving. And we kicked off with Peter Green's Fleetwood Mac, with their debut single on CBS in November 67, I Believe My Time Ain't Long, which is better known as Elmore James' Dust My Blues, and a great Jeremy Spencer slide guitar on that one as well. Right, I best give you our email address while I remember, studio@lv18radio.uk. That's studio@lv18radio.uk. Okay. Right, from 1971, from Curved Air's second album, which, as it happens, is the title of it as well. From it, this is Bright Summer's Day 68.
1: On a bright summer's day,

Yeah, that was cheeky little flourish there. Anyway, that was electro recording artist Ars Nova from their 1968 self-titled album, and that was And How Am I to Know? Indeed. Before that, it was Curved Air from their second album, Bright Summer's Day 68, is what we played. This is the overnight service of Radio Mi Amigo, your station of choice, and we're currently gliding around the Garden of Unearthly Delights with your man with the plan, Paul Windsor. Well, when I say plan, it's more of a scrap of paper held together with sellotape last night's curry anyway, but that's enough of that. Right, I've played a fair share of records covered by people other than the ones normally associated with them on the show, and here's another, Violets of Dawn. I've played the original Eric Anderson version before now, and also the excellent Blues Project version, but these are US band The Robs with their version, released on Mercury Records in the US in September 1967.

Yeah, Leaves, that's a green. And if that was played at all, it would normally be the Simon and Garfunkel version you'd hear, but that was just Paul Simon on his own. A single released in the UK on CBS Records in July 65, with a solo version of I'm a Rock on the A side, with Leaves That Are Green on t'other side, as we say around here. Before that, two bands from the US, starting with The Robs and a great version of Violets of Dawn. And wedged in the middle were The Blue Things and Pennies, recorded in 65. But not released until Collectibles Records released The Blue Thing Story in 1993. And well done to them, I say. Right, as ever, the clock is racing ahead of us. So, a Tyrannosaurus Rex. This is a single from early 1970, By the Light of the Magical Moon.

lovely, a prime slice of UK psychedelia, The Factory and Path Through a Forest, a 1968 release on MGM Records, available on countless 60 psychedelia compilations. But if you want an original, well, and that's assuming you could ever find one, well, prepare to dig deep. Before that, Tyrannosaurus Rex, By the Light of the Magical Moon. Great stuff. Right, so all that remains is to vacate the Garden of Unearthly Delights for another night. But we can make a date to meet up here again next Saturday night, 12 midnight. And if you fancy an extra spin around the garden, I'll see you here at 6 a.m. Early Sunday morning. Be there or be without. To finish, I played some Status Quo earlier, taking their first tentative steps towards a heavier sound, and by early 1970, they were almost there. Down the dustpipe. But from me, Paul Windsor, see ya.

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